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0: Thanks, Mom.
1: Gee, that didn't suck. I'm impressed. Kevin, what are you doing out of bed?
0: Well, since I threw up on Lindsay's dress, I feel better. Bad chili dog.
1: Well, go pack.
2: The boy's not sick.
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1: Where are you going?
0: It's late.
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0: gang. Woo.
1: Yeah, I got that water. Yeah, I got that water. I got that water. Yeah, I got that water. I got that water. Yeah, I got the water. I got that water. Yeah, I got that water.
2: I got that water, no raindrop. Hit him one time, now I name pop. Get the fifth on the bitch, I'll do name drop. Can't do dripping on them Gucci tube socks.

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I gotta send a special shout out to all the ladies in Louisiana. 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

Oh, I ain't forgot about the real G's, man, that be jamming the F actions. My fault, players. You know what I'm saying? 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
1: Young Silk, I've always liked you. 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

0: 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Yeah. Street Flavor Records exclusive.
1: Don't get it twisted. I was once a little homie too. 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

0: It's the top spot, kid. 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
1: Hey, this is Willie Hutch to Mac. 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

7, the sound of tomorrow, the music of today. You are just listening to a song coming out on Forsink Records in Germany. It's the Daft Punk mix of Jan Kooley's Chord Memory.

to the chase, huh? Some women were made, but me, myself, I like to think that I was created for a special purpose. Now, what's more special than you?

0: One time for all the ladies.
1: Oh, baby, how you doing?
0: Yeah.
1: You know, I'ma come right to the chase, son.
0: Stand down with the real
1: deal. How you doing? You know, I'ma come right to the chase, son. Oh, baby, how you doing? You know, I'ma come right to the chase, son. Some women were made, but me, myself, I like to think that I was created for a special purpose. Now, what's more special than you?

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Number one, because nobody remembers number two. Feel me? It's chopped up and not slopped up, man. The Weeknd, Kissland, we call it Chopland.

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0: this is? Who this is?
1: Look, this rapper folk tell you. Who is this?
0: Oh, this P.
1: P?
0: Yeah, this P.
1: P?
0: Yeah.
1: P, let me hear you say, This ain't no motherfucking P, man.
0: Hang the phone.

Yo, this is Big C. Yeah, it's me, Big C. Yeah, Big C. Little bad nigga. Yeah, me, Big C. Yeah. Lord, I done got myself into some shit down here. I'm trying to put that pack down, Lord. I wanna rap. 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

Johnny Hodges comes to us from Cambridge, Massachusetts. Yeah. Harvard. Charles Raymond Connors, our bass trombonist, comes to us from the Boston Symphony. John Lamb, our bassist, comes to us from the Philadelphia Symphony. Sam Woodyard comes from home. New Jersey. Cat Anderson has come all the way from Bombay, Indiana, to lead us now into Jam with Sam.

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0: You got him, Officer Brown. You set up the wrong guy, boyos.
1: I tell you, Bobby, it's just nice to nab some suspects.
2: I'm a suspect. That dang Barry Rollins. I know if someone inadvertently robbed me, I'd at least give him the courtesy of a return phone call.
3: Hank, why don't you just admit you meant to steal the wallet? It's okay. Sometimes I take things.
4: Where's the light beer? I've got to fit into a uniform, people.
2: I can't believe you took the job.
4: I had to. They only offered me the job because they thought I wouldn't take it. They were calling my bluff. Now I'm calling their bluff. It's a classic double bluff reverso.
3: Wow, there's even a name for it.
4: When they see I'm not quitting, they'll have to fire me. And when they do, sha-sha, I sue for sex discrimination.
3: You're an evil genius.
4: Yep. The only downside is the other waitresses really resent me. See, I'm a lousy waiter who, unlike them, is not constantly sexually harassed by the customers.
2: You're talking nonsense, Barry. Did I just call you Barry? I can't get him out of my head. I gotta go call him again.
5: Pushed too far. Pushed too far.
6: Hi, it's Hank. Remember me? Look, since you keep dodging me, you've left me no choice. I'm coming over, and we'll settle this face to face.
5: Yeah! Face to face with these!
7: Order 59 is up.
4: Thank you, Pedro.
8: I can't believe you got this job. My girlfriend wasn't hired because of you. And she's a great waitress with a very expensive body.
4: Are you suggesting that I shouldn't work here because of my gender? I like the way you think, girlfriend. Would you be willing to put that in writing? In the manager's writing?

0: Hold on, honey. Let me clear off a place for you to sit.
1: There you are, my man. Hey, who do you like in the Mavericks game tonight?
2: I like the Mavs. They're good in the post, and their perimeter game has really been clicking.
1: Amen to that, brother.
3: Here's your tip from table four.
2: Wow, I'm getting bigger tips than the attractive, competent women just because I'm a man.
1: Amen to that, brother. Woo! Oh, yeah.
4: So this is where Barry Rollins lives.
5: I hate showing up empty-handed. We really should have brought wine.
4: Let's just get this over with.
6: A man can only bend so far. Sooner or later, he breaks. Do you know the sound of a man breaking? Do you? Do you? That's the sound.
7: You fool. The fat guy and the fairly good-looking guy can't save you.
4: Swear I heard someone in there. Well, I guess nobody's home. Dang it, I just want to leave the wallet for him. Maybe his door is unlocked. Huh, I wonder if it'll fit in the mail slot. What the...
7: Wanna come in? For a beer?
8: Simpson scandal update. Homer sleeps nude in an oxygen tent, which he believes gives him sexual powers.

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love me. Oh, can I love you?

It's something higher. I mean, it's not where we are dealing with the reality of what's going to happen. It's something higher than man's own personal little vexation and pride self. This is something where no man can stop, because all nations are going to gather and all nations are going to say yes, right. And some plenty will die. You know, there is the people want it and no says for them one, which is the truth, the right to live. You know, which when you take the right to live is to have the right vibe. The right vibe comes from Rasta.

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0: How's your memory now, Billy? You see, we take because we can. We take because it feels good. The only difference between you and I is that you've gone and done it on videotape. Like 7 years ago.
1: Matt?

0: take. Because it feels good. The only difference between you and I is that you've gone and done it on videotape. Like I was saying, I want the original, all the copies in your case file. By the morning, you can have this copy. I transferred it to disk 7 years ago.
1: You ruin you if you do this, you know that, Billy?
2: Use it.
1: No statute of limitations on murder, Billy. If I go with this, I gotta go with the whole thing. I can't cut it down to protect you.
2: I'm not asking you to.
1: You sure?
2: Time to square the debt.
3: Ladies and gentlemen, unaccustomed as I am to public speaking, I know you, Sam, you like a debate. How did you enjoy that one?
4: Masterful.
3: Thank you very, very much. Firstly, I'd like to thank you all for coming. This is a room full of my wife and I's very, very good friends, so thank you. A man much smarter than me once said that politics is the art of the possible. Now, this afternoon, Jack Valiant was ordering stationery. Tonight, he's looking for the number of the bus that hit him. He fought a good fight, but he was boxing shadows. He was like Roberto Duran out there. No mas, Nicky, no mas. Don't hit me, no.
5: He says it's urgent.
3: I'll deal with this. Don't go anywhere. I have a lot of people to thank. Yes?
6: It's me.
3: Billy, I didn't think you'd call me so soon.
6: Look out your window now, Mayor. It's your future.
7: I think you're right here, Nick.
1: Nicholas Hostetler, you're under arrest for the murder of Paul Andrews. You have the right to remain silent. Anything you say can and will be used against you in a court of law.
0: Anything I say will be used against you, Carl.
1: You have the right to an attorney. If you cannot afford one,

0: 911 will be provided to you.
1: Attorneys, they'll be pulling your dental records by the time I'm done with you.
0: Do you understand these rights as I have described them to you?
1: I understand you're suicidal. You may have forgotten how you got your job. I have not. Do you really think a jury of my peers in New York City will convict me?
0: I'm just the handcuffs guy.
1: Don't wait up, dear.
2: Have I ever?
0: Guess we both misjudged Billy, man. Then again, you misjudged a lot of us. You thought Billy would roll over. You thought Andrews was sleeping with your wife. You thought I wasn't.

0: Congressman, New Yorkers have been put through quite an ordeal these last few days, beginning with the murder of Paul Andrews, your campaign manager, and culminating last night with the arrest of Mayor Hostetler in connection with that crime. What do you have to say to New Yorkers who, quite frankly, have lost faith in their government?
1: Well, days like these can definitely shake your faith.
2: Rachel.
3: Hey.
2: Staying out of trouble.
3: Trying.
2: Yeah, I know it.
1: And listen, it's easy.
2: Whatever he's drinking.
1: So much rage and disappointment and grief. I'm thinking
2: of another feeling. Tomorrow's a big day, I believe. Looks like our guy's a lock. To Jack Valiant.
1: We can't afford to give up on our faith now. We need
2: good man.
1: Every ounce that we can muscle.
3: I got you. This.
4: What is it?
3: What's it look like? It's a phone card.
4: Thank you.
3: Every time, Billy.
4: It's okay, Katie. I'll be home real soon.
3: I'll be here.
2: Come on, Billy. Take the long way.

is something higher. I mean, it's not where we are dealing with the reality of what's going to happen. It's something higher than man's own personal little vexation and pride self. This is something where no man can stop, because all nation are going to gather and all nation are going to say yes, I'm right. And some plenty will die, you know. But there is people who did it, who want it and no sense for them one, which is the truth, the right to live, you know. Which when you check the right to live is to have the right vibe. The right vibe come from Rasta.